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Hello, welcome to our final hour of our program, Rico on the Morning Spin. Dua Lipa, of course, with that track called Love Again. And you heard that song a while ago, sent from Kigo and One Republic with Lose Somebody on 1FM. We'll be having a song from A1 in a minute, Lay Nash, and a lot more, including our Balita Uno. Hey, this program is simulcast over 99.3 Baler, 98.3 Lucena, 88.3 Legazpi, 95.1 1FM Palawan, and 657 DWRN Naga. 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

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That is our 8 o'clock news break here on 1FM. We get exactly 17 minutes down 8. Good morning.

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5: One good morning here on 1FM 96.1. Welcome po sa ating program. My name is Rico on the morning spin, 16th of June 2026. Awesome Tuesday morning, sun is out right now. Another promising day, another hot day. Maybe later on it will rain again, just like what happened yesterday. Or should I say for the past weeks? Alright, it's already here, rainy season. Yep. But this Easter list is still affecting the eastern section of Visayas and Mindanao. So here in Tarlac Province and Metro Manila and rest of the country, partly cloudy to cloudy sky.

0: nights with isolated rain showers or thunderstorms that is due to localized thunderstorms. Best thing that you can do, have your umbrellas with you if you're planning to go out or going somewhere today. All right, here on 1FM. While you heard that awesome track, a revival hit, something from Jasmine Espinas Villanueva, professionally known as, how do you pronounce it, Diwata or DWTA Diwata. She's a Filipino singer and songwriter born and raised in Albay, Bicol. So she's known for her tracks like Padaba, Taka, and Santiguar. And she's known for incorporating her mother tongue, Bicol, mostly in her songs. Except for that song, a revival hit called Ang Pag-ibig Kong Ito. That was the original song by Lea Navarro way back. It was also revived by Moonstar 88 and Angeline Quinto. Alright, there you have it. Song called Ang Pag-ibig Kong Ito on 1FM. Hey, we do have good news when it comes to sports because mainit na sinimulan daw ni two-time Olympian EJ Obiena ang indoor season matapos makasiguro ng silver medal sa Eurowings Flight Circus sa Germany. At nakuha niya ang 5.74 meters sa kanyang ikalawang pagtatangka para masiguro ang silver medal sa naturang tournament. There you have it, a bit of sports balita here on 1FM. We would like to say hello and good morning. People tuning to our program to Daryl, asking for a song from K-pop Demon Hunters. Kada gumagi raw sa mga kawan natin dyan ho sa may barangay San Vicente. This is Rico on the Morning Spin. Our program will be simulcast not just here in Luzon. Anytime soon, it will be simulcast in Visayas and Mindanao. In the whole country, our program will be heard. One good morning of Rico Mambo on 1FM 96.1. 32 minutes past 8. Magandang umaga.
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One Good Morning on 1FM 96.1. There you have it. Song requested over a hotline. Music came from Bruno Mars. Versace on the floor. We got exactly 6 more minutes to go before hitting 9. I think that'll do for our program. Thank you so much for hanging out with Rico. I'll catch you back again tomorrow. Yep, because we're going to have a special program every Wednesday. That is OPM Wednesday. OPM hits from sign on to sign off tomorrow. This is Hassan Rico. Speak about OPM. Here's a song from my program, Earl Agustin. Pag-ibig ng ikaw at ako here on 1FM. Enjoy your Tuesday.

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The song by Claire Marlowe, Till They Take My Heart Away. Before that, you heard the song from Sixpence None the Richer with Kiss Me. And our first song a while ago was Linger by the Cranberries. These three songs all became number one in the American Billboard charts in their respective year of release. Chart toppers that made Claire Marlowe, Sixpence None the Richer, and the Cranberries superstars all together. Good evening, everyone. Welcome now to your favorite evening show that brings you nothing but the greatest hits and the greatest artists to go along with it. It is a beautiful evening we're all having right now. It is windy outside. I guess it's drizzling too. I guess I'm not sure. Now, whatever the weather is this evening, I guess we're all just going to be all right. Now, here's what we have in store for you tonight for your listening pleasure. We have songs from George Benson, Sergio Mendez, James Ingram, Chaka Khan, The Carpenters, Calipana, Rex Smith, coming your way, and a whole lot more. My name is Tom Robinson. I am your host, and there's nothing you can do about it. So just sit back now and enjoy, all right? A foolish heart, they say, and experts say, usually reflects that painful conflict between what you logically know is wrong and what your emotions are desperately craving for. It captures the tendency to ignore red flags, hoping for the best despite past mistakes or the obvious risks of getting hurt again. Here's a perfect song for that one, Foolish Heart by Steve Perry.

You are still listening to 1FM 96.1. Good evening, everybody. One of my personal favorites, song from George Benson, As Promised. I Just Wanna Hang Around You. That song goes out to all the girls I loved before. Alam kong nakikinig ngayon si Professor Willie. Matatawa na yan. Prof, how are you? It's been a while. Muntik na tayong magkita last Saturday. Akala ko magstay ako ng matagal dyan sa Intramuros. Pero we'll see this week, okay? Now, someone actually reacted with the song Foolish Heart, which we played a while ago, and also with what I said before playing it. She said, Tom Robinson, I guess I'd be a fool if I fall in love with you. To text her 2245. Well, thank you, okay, for feeling that way. But I guess, yeah. Aubrey from last night's show became my friend now, and she's feeling better too. Thank God. So we'll try to play a song for you later on, okay? Hello and good evening to Chief Rene if you're listening, and also to Kuya Sito and to Kuya Jing if you guys are listening. Guys, meron akong whiskey dito ngayon. Lorraine brought it with my groceries, so just let me know, okay? Well, you see, that's how sweet my Lorraine is. She brings me groceries here from time to time. Ang dahilan niya is Papa, para hindi ka na lumabas. See? I love you, sweetheart. And if you're home, just let me know. Give me a message. Drop me a message, okay? Greetings to the management and staff of Dunkin', and likewise to all those at Lola Nena's listening right now. And greetings also to all the customers at Domino's and at McDonald's Crescendo. Good evening. And to the management and staff of Golf First. We've seen this place. It's beautiful. And their pickleball grounds is actually tuned into us right now with all the speakers and all that. Thank you. Thank you so much. And to all the players tuning in, thanks a lot and have a great time playing, okay? I guess I feel like trying pickleball one of these days. Why not? Also, again, hello and good evening to Professor Will. And hello to Toby and Kim, to Jerson and Eliza, very good friend of ours, to Stella of San Manuel, and likewise to Maris of Concepcion Tarlac. And hello to Rosette and Gab, of course, and to all the Austrias of Concepcion. Hello to all our fans there in Dasmariñas, Cavite. Greetings to the Anub family, most of all, Sir Elmer, May Ann, and to all the kids. Special mention goes out to Adele. And likewise, to our bosses, Boss June and Boss A, to the Lumibao and Sagkal families, good evening. To Gab and Miss Famela, and of course to Ma'am Christy, good evening to you. And to all of our friends there in Makati who are still listening to us. Hello to Miss Karen and Miss May. To Boss Chuck as well. And to Ronnie and Oliver, thanks a lot for tuning in. And finally, hello to my wingman Echo. He's here with me right now. And Engineer Dave is also listening. Oh, reminds me. Hey guys, I'm still looking for a girlfriend for Dave. And if you're interested, and to all the applicants, we have the forms here at the station for you to fill up. All you have to do is drop by here and you'll get the forms, and it starts there, okay? Abigail also going out to Amara of Balear. See you soon. And here's a song from Mel DeBarge, who's holding Donna now.

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1: The day is finally over, but your night is just getting started. Unwind with your dashing late night companion. Real talk, great music, and wonderful companionship.

Big hits, great love songs. You are still listening to 1FM 96.1. Hello there, everybody. Song from Real Thing. You to me are everything. That song was requested on the hotline 0918-733-9445. Greetings time before we end the hour. Hello and happy 1FM listening to all of our friends tuned in there in San Jose. And a big hi going out to Ding and Dong. That's a nice name. Nagiinuman daw sila. And greetings also to the Talents family. A big hi going out to my good friend Glenn. And people are asking how I wish they get to meet Lorraine also. Well, sana, no? Chamba-chamba lang kasi. Because if I may just share, whenever my daughter Lorraine comes to visit me here in Tarlac City, we usually meet up at SM City. And a while ago, we get to meet some listeners and fans who were able to recognize me when we were at Burger King. And I introduced Lorraine to them, and they can help but feel amazed, really. And I'm so proud of that. They said that she's so tall. She is taller than me, actually, and she's so beautiful, of course, and she's so smart. And I heard someone even said, "Buti po, Sir Tom, nagmana siya sa mami niya." Aba, tatandaan kita, ha? Anyway, a big hi going out to Jasmine, Darren, Anna, and Christopher. It was so nice meeting you all a while ago, and it was fun. Lorraine is also saying hi to you guys, by the way. Professor Willie is doing some paperwork right now while tuning in. Thanks a lot. And likewise, Engineer Dave, and of course, Tito Mon, Tukuya George, and Glee, our good friends who are in Intramuros right now. And a big hi going out to Texter 1167. Question here coming from her. Why do we fall in love, Tom Robinson? I don't know. Why ask me? Well, my POV is... There you go. Parang feeling millennial lang, syempre. Ganyan kami ni Professor Willie. Falling in love... Tama ba? Falling in love is a wonderfully terrifying and intoxicating and mind-boggling experience, if I may just say that. It shifts your daily reality, making your world seem brighter while rewiring your brain to constantly crave the presence of that person. Ganern! A big hi going out to all our fans at Solid North Bus Terminal, and likewise to everybody at Burger King, and to Bien of Irona. Thanks a lot for tuning in. Hey, if you're tuned in right now, how I wish you can tell me about it. Like, where are you from? Like, tell me your name. Text it to me. Like, for example, Anna and Space, and write Kappa Starlock or something like that. Let me know you're listening. Come on. It makes me feel better. And just send it to 0918-733-9445. Again, that's 0918-733-9445. I'll wait for your messages, okay?

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The day is finally over, but your night is just getting started. Unwind with your dashing late-night companion. 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

Big hits, great love songs. You are still listening to 1FM 96.1. Good evening, everybody. Our first 60 minutes is over, and welcome now to this next hour. It's happening right now. This is another push of nothing but the most beautiful songs that ever made it in the airwaves. The song you just heard is from The Guys Next Door with I've Been Waiting For You. And before that, you heard the song from James Ingram with Whatever We Imagine. And our first song was from Chaka Khan with Through the Fire. They are our front acts for this hour. Wonderful. By the way, let me please take this opportunity to thank all of you who nominated me and this show for this year's KBP Golden Dove Awards, which is going to happen by October or November, I guess. You know what? Being nominated alone is already heartwarming, and I couldn't thank you all more than saying thank you, really, right now. And that's from the bottom of my heart. I am being nominated for Best Music DJ for Radio and our show, The Late Night Show, for Best Evening Program for Radio. Thank you so much. My name is Tom Robinson, and thank you for this accolade, really, and thank you for recognizing me. I'm thankful. I'm thanking everybody, and that's in behalf of my network, Radio Pilipino Media Group. And let's move on, shall we? We are wide open to requests and greetings here. Here's our number. Write this down. 0918-733-9445. That is all there is to it. Let's move on. Here's a song from England Dan and Jenford Coley. I'd really love to see you tonight. Right here on 1FM.

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Song from Mr. Basil Valdez. You. Napakagandang awitin. It's the bottom of the hour and we are saying hi and happy 1FM listening to Amara, Day, Joanne, Kyla, and Jim of Baler. Thank you so much for tuning in to us. And a big hi going out to Darren and Anna also. Kailan ng wedding bells, Darren? Magsabi ka, ha? And hello to all of our friends tuning in at Sutherland HR Recruitment Office. Thank you so much. Kumusta po si Joey dyan? How is she doing? Sumbon nyo lang sa akin pag magulo, ha? A big hi also going out to Mommy Alice and Daddy Jim. And of course, to Mommy Leng, na laging nakikinig sa atin kahit napupuyat daw siya. Hello also, Annalie. Thank you so much for listening. Hello to DJ Ayel and everybody listening there in their place right now. And hello and a big hi going out to my kababayan. And it's a good thing nag-meet kami sa Intramuros. To Miss Luisa Galang, thank you so much for listening. Of Museo de Intramuros. And she's one of the curators there, actually. A big hi going out to my good friend, my colleague, Roy Bato, thanks a lot for listening also. And greetings to all the members of the Tarlac Press and Radio Club. Nagkita-kita kami kanina. And a big hi going out and happy, happy birthday greetings going out to President Glenn. And of course, more blessings to you and God bless you always. To President Ronald as well. Ano, tuloy ba tayo sa Thursday? Sa lahat po ng members ng Central Luzon Media Association. Thursday daw, or I think they're going to move it, I don't know. Hello to Sir Willie, it's nice seeing you again. And to Angel Faith, of course. And to Miss Menchi, to Kuya Fred, to Noel and Dina. Yung iba, nakalimutan ko ng pangalan. Rosette, thank you for always believing in me. And yeah, claim natin yun, no? Alright, texters. 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When will you do Facebook Live, Tom? I'm not sure yet. 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I'm not sure. To texter 9007, sabi niya dito, greetings to my family in Italy who are tuning in right now. 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Eto. 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Ano ba? And greetings to texter 7213, Tom Robinson, I love you. Please magtanan na tayo. Hala!

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Beautiful song from Bread, Make It With You. Ganda, no? All right, before we finally go, I'd like to make a special announcement. Ladies and gentlemen, this is the home of OPM Wednesday. It's happening tomorrow. And here's the deal here. From sign-on to sign-off tomorrow and every Wednesday thereafter, we will be playing nothing but OPM songs. The likes of Regine Velasquez, Ogie Alcacid, Andrew E., Cup of Joe, Ben and Ben, Binny, Gary V, and a whole lot more will be gracing your radio sets. All your OPM artists in one day. So make your plans now to join us and tune in to us tomorrow, okay? That is OPM Wednesday tomorrow here on 1FM. We'd like to say hi and happy 1FM listening and a pleasant evening to Professor Will, to Toby and Kim, of course, to Eliza and Gerson, and to all of our friends at Tarlac Forum, and to Engineer Dave, and to the Lumibao and Sagkal families, of course, to the Cabreras and Adams in Vancouver, Canada, who are tuning in right now. Greetings. And hello and good evening to Kate Villalon. Thanks a lot for listening as well. And to Sir Bobby and to all of our friends at PhilsCap. What are you guys doing? It's almost 10. And they just sent me a message and they're tuned in. And likewise, hello and good evening to Stella, sabi niya dito. Tom Robinson, you deserve an award. Sana nga, no? We'll try. Let's just claim that one. And ganito talaga si Stella every time. Nagsisend siya sa akin ng message. Tuwang-tuwa siya sa mga sinasabi ko on air. So, Stella, I wish you a good night ahead. And greetings, ha? So, bukas ulit. And what else? Greetings to all of our friends at the Baguio Fire Department there. Oh, wow, ang ganda naman. Thanks a lot for listening, sirs and ma'ams. And bawi ako sa inyo, ngayon ko lang na-receive yung message po ninyo. So, our next song na lang, dedicate natin sa inyo, ha? Well, I guess that's about all the time we have for now. To all those who joined us, thank you. And we hope to hear from you guys again next time. The Late Night Show is an exclusive property of Radyo Pilipino Media Group. Unauthorized airplay and duplication of this material in whole or in part is strictly prohibited. And here's our final word this evening. It's from Oprah Winfrey. The life in front of you is far more important than the life behind you. So keep moving forward. I'm Tom Robinson. Tarlac City, thank you. Good night.

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Cito E. Nicolas, 93-1PNCR-6381. 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
6: 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Rico checking in for our program called One Good Morning. It's OPM Wednesday edition of One Good Morning. Keeping you company all the way till 9 o'clock today. We got exactly 30 minutes right now past 6 in the morning. How are you doing, Central Luzon? Magandang umaga, Metro Tarlac. 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Rico on the morning spin. How are you doing? On the 17th of June 2026. Magandang sikat ng araw. It's going to be another hot day today. For how many days? Wala na namang ulan. So mainit na naman na panahon. Feels like summer again. Oh my. Magandang umaga. But anyway, how about yesterday? Did you guess up yesterday? Meron nga bang price rollback? But according to the Department of Energy, yung pre-war na tinatawag ko natin before this Iran and US war erupted. Mababa yung gas natin, di ba? According to DOE, it will take around 6 months a year. Ba't ganon? But anyway, they have their own reason. So, can't do anything about it. We are just, alam mo na, importing those petroleum products. Ni-refine dito. So, sige, sunod na lang. At least, patapos na daw yung gera or tapos na. Alright, 6:32 all over the country. That is the correct time. Give me a message. You know the numbers. It's 0951-752-4126 or you can simply give me a ping over Rick Mathis, Rico Mambo FB. If it is your birthday today, well, happy birthday. Just let me know about your celebrations. We'll do the rest for you, especially your greetings. Alright? And your request hit. It's OPM Wednesday. We'll be checking out a song from Darren Spanto in a minute and a lot more with 28 more minutes before 7. Magandang morning.
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1FM 96.1, welcome po sa ating second hour ng ating program, 13 down, 7 in the morning. This again from Love Records, Rise of May, song called Cha-Cha-Cha, Love Records on 1FM. 14 and a half minutes down, 7 in the morning. Welcome to our program. We'll be having a song from Chad Borja, Tito Mina, and a lot more, including a song from Mackie. After we check out this song from Juries, and of course, we'll be having our Balita Uno in a minute. Rico on the Morning Spin. Hump Day Wednesday. It's OPM Wednesday. So 1FM.

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4: 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Magandang umaga mga kawan. Welcome to our program. It's OPM Wednesday edition of One Good Morning. Alright, we're on the 17th of June 2026. We would like to say hello and good morning to each and everyone, especially itong umaga sa Calma family. Nakikinig daw sila sa ating program. I just played that song, song from Mackie's song called Namumula. Namumula na ba sa init? Magandang umaga, mainit ang panahon, kahit na sikat na, sikat na sikat ang araw. Good morning to Bukad or Bukad family of Victoria Tarlac. Turn into your program, Rico, asking for a song from Sex Bomb Girls. Alright, sige, pila natin yung song ninyo. Gandang umaga, kina Ate Winnie ng Victoria. Good morning na rin sa mga kawanan natin dyan ho sa may Barangay Kare. Nakikinig sa ating program. Good morning as well kay Jolene. Thank you so much for always tuning in here on 1FM. Morning sa mga kawanhon natin. Tune into your program, Rico. Lalong-lalo na huraw yung mga nariyan po sa may San Vicente, Tarlac. Ayan, sa Magat family. Kina Melvin, thank you so much for hanging out with Rico. Kamikaze. Sige, maya-maya play ho tayo ng song ng Kamikaze. Here on 1FM, keep sending your shout-out. You know the numbers, mga kawan. It's 0951-752-4126. And if you're having your breakfast, well, good for you. People going to school again, going to work, make sure that you do have your packed lunch para makatipid ng konti. And you do have enough budget to, you know, have your lunch outside. That's okay. That's fine. Kakasweldo mo naman ng Lunes eh. Alright, magandang umaga. More music coming your way. We'll be having a song from Sex Bomb Girls. That song called Spaghetti Song. Balinese spaghetti ba yan o ano? Magandang umaga. 28 more minutes before hitting 8. Good morning.
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Well, good morning here on 1FM 96.1. It's 1 OPM Wednesday. Awesome song from this awesome band called Kamikaze Ambicioso. That's the title of that song. Libre nga naman mangarap, diba? Hindi mo pa sulitin. 7:55 all over the country. That is the correct time. We're saying hello, good morning people tuning into our program. Itong umaga ho kina Janice. Yan o sa may barangay Tarihi. Here's your song. Makista yata si Janice. Paroque and Edgar right now, wrapping up my second hour with you. Keep it here in 1FM. It's 1 OPM Wednesday with Rico all the way till 9.

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